Stand for all the roads that I've chosen. Stand for all the words that I've spoken.

I leave it on a bad note. Start another screaming match. 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Going down a bad road. When you got somewhere else to be.

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Both dirty, both mean. 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And I dreamed your dream for you, and now your dream is real.

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It's times like these, do we activate? Do something to improve, don't procrastinate. I've been cooking out, make all the kid past the plate. Stream games at 11, but I clap at 8. And I'll jiggle FaceTime if you tempt me. Time to pay back all the health docs lent me.

Det var Jens det. I just wish I was right for you. Per Christian, han straks på plass for å gi oss lokale nyheter, men du skal få litt mer musikk her. 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